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Papa Roach. See You in Hell featuring Hanno Mankind.

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About to check outside the games. 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Just let me know if you wanna go to that home out on the range. They got a lot of nice girls.

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2: Woe, you, O earth and sea. 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Its number is 666.

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We knew that. We honestly did. So because of that reason alone,

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1: I have never had a thought which I could not set down in words, with even more distinctness than that which I conceived.

How you doing up there, all right? And you! You! And you! A song from our first LP, a very first one called Richie Blackmore's Rainbow. A song about a lady with long green sleeves. We changed it to read 16th century green sleeves, this one, right?